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3: Viacom, there's no alarm sounding, this is vacant property, we're code 4, over.
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3: Affirmative, it is a double story house, we've walked around the whole house, there's nothing in evidence, there's no alarm sounding.
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1: Roger, QPS are on scene. This is a two-vehicle RTC. There are no injuries, but there is a fuel leaking from the vehicles, over.
0: 7-25 Alpha, copy last, and show us code 2, over.
1: Roger, code 2.
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1: 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Roger, Viacom Cairns to 731 Yankee.

Hi, ComCan 731 Yankee. 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
1: 25 Alpha, go ahead.
0: 725 Alpha, confirming this is 2-4 occupants out of the vehicle. Obstacle.
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0: 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On the gate officer, Hall's mobile phone, over.
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0: 25 Alpha, primary and secondary services are complete. One vehicle removed from the roadway at the request of QPS. Our vehicle unable to be moved. We are mitigating hazards. Over.
1: 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One vehicle removed from the roadway at request of QPS. Other vehicle unable to be moved. You're mitigating hazards. 1100.

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1: 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Scene has been left in the hands of QPS, and we are code 4, over.
0: Micron 725 Alpha, details taken, no injuries, scene left in hands of QPS, code 4, 1104.

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1: Any 725 Alpha, you're broken. Your investigator has spoken to caller. Can you repeat all after your radio is breaking up, over?
0: Alpha, so the last have spoken with occupant 9924 at this address, over.
1: Roger, is that code 4, over?
0: 735 Alpha, that's family of 5.
1: Roger, you going to have a look to see if there's smoke anywhere off the street, over?
0: Can you repeat last, over?
1: Just wondering if you're going to have a look through the smoke anywhere else in the street, over.
0: 25 Alpha, stand by the phone call, over.
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0: Qualcomm 713 Alpha responding, structure fire, bin and toilets on fire, Sugar World Adventure Park, over.
1: Roger that, this incident came from the QPS. Caller advises the park itself is not open at the moment. Believes some juveniles have set a bin and a few toilets inside the toilet block on fire.
0: Qualcomm 713 Alpha copy, over.

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0: 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We're currently investigating, no sign of any smoke or fire. Over.
1: Roger that, code 1 for you, currently investigating, no sign of smoke or fire. QPS have advised they have contacted the key holder, she should be there within 10 minutes. Also, can you notify if you require Ergon or QAS? Over.
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0: 75,
1: go ahead.
0: NOR 75 is code 5 at Tamulin Station, over.
1: Roger, 1502.
2: Viacom 713 Alpha, over.
1: Viacom 713 Alpha, go ahead.
2: Viacom 713 Alpha, we've met up with some occupants who's advised. They had split two rubbish bins on my toilet. They have been removed. We're currently investigating one of the bins. Let's stop the call, over.
1: Roger that. You've met up with occupants who advised they had lit two rubbish bins on fire in the toilet. They've been removed, currently investigating one of the bins and stop at 1503.
2: Welcome 713, now further to last, ergon not required. Over.
1: Roger, ergon not required. I'm just confirming if QAS are also not required, over.
2: We're copying that QAS not required.
1: Roger, 1503.

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1: 713 Alpha, go ahead.
0: Viacom 713 Alpha, the bins were removed on our arrival. They have been now extinguished. We've taken details, left the hands of QPS, and we're code 4, over.
1: Viacom 713 Alpha, bins were removed on arrival, they've been extinguished, taken details, left in hands of QPS, and code 4, 1512.

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1: Roger, show you turning out. The alarm is still showing as active at 1514.

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0: 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Welcome 7-12-Alpha, go ahead. Welcome, we're unable to make entry Esplanade side, we're redirecting around to street entrance. Can you make a note with Firecom that entrance on the Esplanade is no longer viable for this property? Over.
1: Roger that, 1528.

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0: 712 Alpha, just for your information, we have received false alarm details, no sign of smoke or fire. Apparently it was set off due to cooking on the second floor.
1: Roger, Qualcomm, we're just making entry via Abbott Street now and there seems to be a resident coming out to meet us, over.
0: Roger that.

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1: Possible traffic in Richmond, Bruce Highway, Billiana, over.
0: Roger, possible traffic infringement at Billiana at 1037.

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0: Effective is active, room 24A, level 2, zone 3, dining area, caused by cooking. We have reset this alarm and management were on scene. 712, over.
1: Roger, detector was active in room 24A, level 2, zone 3, dining area, caused by cooking, been reset, management on scene, and code 12, New York 1544.

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1: Oh, roger, copy. Can you advise, are you returning to this burn tomorrow, over?
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0: 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That's a single vehicle rollover. There was one occupant. Occupant is conscious out of the vehicle and is currently being assessed by QAS. 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
1: Roger, copy. 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
0: 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Investigating, over.
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0: 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One casualty has been transferred to the hospital by QAS. We're standing by awaiting the arrival of tow operators, over.
1: Roger, one casualty transported to hospital by QAS, but standing by waiting for arrival of tow truck, 21.

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0: 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Qualcomm, this is showing that ambulance has left the scene. Unknown what other agencies are on scene. 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

0: 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That's Betty Alpha.
1: Viacom,
0: that's Betty Alpha. Viacom, that's Betty Alpha. That's the C-Bank. One female casualty has been transported to Moose Hospital. Primary search has been conducted. All occupants are out. Crews are making things safe, over. 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
1: Roger 730 Alpha, this is a two-car RTC, T-bone, one female casualty transported to Marieba Hospital. 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
0: 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Secondary search has been complete. Details have been taken. Roadway is still currently blocked for one vehicle. 730 Alpha is no longer required. Left in the hands of QPS. We're good call.
1: Roger, that inspection is completed. Detail taken. Road is still blocking one lane. Left QPS. You're now code 4, 018.

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0: Roger, copy. QAS is on scene. They have stated road speed is acceptable. No extra equipment required. This is the Access Community Housing at Yorkie Knob, unit number 2. 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
1: 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We're proceeding at road speed, unit number 2, 540 Barley. 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

0: 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They said this is in the boardroom of Shangri-La. Over.
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1: Roger, 731 Alpha, be advised, police are on scene. They have advised that QFD are not required, drivers detained for drink driving, and have stood QS and QFD down, they're standing down.

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1: Roger, copy. Due to problem type of hotel, third pumper is recommended. Do you require a third pumper, over?
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0: From Cairns 711 Alpha, there's smoke visible in the boardroom. Crews are investigating with a tick. Can we keep 13 coming, over.
1: Roger, copy and received. Do you require any other resources, over?

0: 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Welcome to N711 Alpha, over.
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0: 713 Alpha, we're code 8 and from Incident Control, suspected faulty light ballast, cruiser investigating, over.
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0: 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They believe there's only one vehicle involved.

0: 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And that was QAS, believe, one vehicle, confirm.
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1: Roger, stand by.